told the corners they warned us the storm was coming on. What do you mean you've lost your scarlet welly boots? Do you know what they cost? Wear a raincoat or it'll soak you to the bone. What's it like, the children ask? It's just like falling snow. I am above you and I love you. Don't you know that I'll be with you all along, as long as you are kind to those who are not strong and cannot find their scarlet welly boots? 'Cause when it's cold

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You haven't got a fucking clue. And I'm so proud of you. And when they laugh at us,

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That storm will break, you'll step outside to feel it shake and barefoot walk across the lawn. You'll miss me, Jesus Christ, you'll miss me just as much as all those years ago. When you look up at the storm, you'll say, I've been so scared, you left me here behind, do you not care? How the fuck am I supposed to carry on without you here? Just when you're about to give up every hope you have, you'll turn around, perch by the stairs. Someone's gone and left behind. A brand new pair of scarlet welly boots.

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Are you feeling the funk? Cause we bringing the funk. Are you feeling the funk? Cause we bringing the funk. Are you feeling the funk? Cause we bringing the funk.